0: court on the 7th of October. Manchester City have appealed against a judgment that they broke financial rules. An independent commission found the club guilty in a report released earlier this week. The FA say the decision has significant implications for the integrity of the game. Zach Polanski's called for a triple lock style guarantee for private renters at his party's conference.
1: 19-year-olds who can't afford student housing, so they're living with their parents and commuting to uni. But they're missing lectures because they can't afford the bus in and out. Missing out on living with strangers who could have become friends for life.
0: The Green Party leader also says there should be an end to fear and uncertainty in the rental market. There's warnings that schools need to be better prepared to deal with cyber attacks, but they're getting better at recovering from them. Ofqual says the number of cyber incidents are down, but there still needs to be more robust measures in place. Their spokesperson is Amanda Swan.
2: Cybersecurity isn't just an IT issue, it's a leadership responsibility. And having regular backups and a clear response plan can make a significant difference in helping organisations recover when things go wrong.
0: South East Water's announced an expansion to its current hose pipe ban. It now covers all of their customers, including the vulnerable. And this year's Strictly stars will hit the dance floor for Movie Week. Routines will be based on a range of films, including The Devil Wears Prada and The Godfather. That's the latest from Radio News Hub. I'm Lucy Gorman-Lee.
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1: Here's Alex, turning at a junction. 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
2: A man's been charged with engaging in conduct in preparation of acts of terrorism, including against Reform UK leader Nigel Farage. Counter-terrorism police say 28-year-old Joshua Carey from Rotherham in South Yorkshire was charged relating to activity between May 2024 and July this year. He's due to appear at Westminster Magistrates Court on the 7th of October. G7 leaders have agreed to release up to 100 million barrels of petroleum reserves within 4 months. French President Emmanuel Macron says that they've agreed to take no measures to restrict the exchange of energy and petroleum products between partner countries. It comes amid concerns about diesel supply as prices reach £2 a litre for the first time. Two Iranian men have been charged over an alleged plot to target the Jewish community in the Manchester area ahead of Yom Kippur. Counter-terrorism police say 26-year-old Salem Ahmadiyan from Liverpool and 34-year-old Rahman Salehi from Salford are charged

0: engaging in conduct in preparation for terrorist acts. Both men have been remanded in custody to appear at Westminster Magistrates Court tomorrow. Zap Polanski claims the Green Party's electoral victories push Labour towards a more progressive governing agenda.
1: And last May, London turned green. The amazing Zoe and Liam and all of our new council leaders with their historic victories. And of course, it wasn't just London. Every corner of this country, Greens elected.
0: The Green Party leaders called for controls to hold down the costs of rent across the country at their conference. Mr. Polanski is standing in the Holborn and St. Pancras parliamentary by-election with the aim of winning the seat previously held by Sir Keir Starmer. And the palm houses at the Royal Botanic Garden in Edinburgh have reopened after 5 years. The 19th century glass houses were closed in 2021 so that restoration work could be carried out. From Radio News Hub, I'm Lucy Gorman-Lee.
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6: The man accused of murdering Anne Widdecombe has also been charged with a terror plot against Reform UK leader Nigel Farage. Counter-terrorism policing say 28-year-old Joshua Kerry from Rotherham in South Yorkshire was charged relating to activity between May 2024 and July this year. Police say it's after a hugely intensive and complex investigation. Kerry is due to appear at Westminster Magistrates Court on the 7th of October. Manchester City have appealed against a judgment that they broke financial rules. An independent commission found the club guilty in a report released earlier this week. The FA say the decision has significant implications for the integrity of the game. Zach Polanski's called for a triple lock style guarantee for private renters at his party's conference.
7: 19-year-olds who can't afford student housing, so they're living with their parents and commuting to uni. But they're missing lectures because they can't afford the bus in and out. Missing out on living with strangers who could have become friends for life.
6: The Green Party leader also says there should be an end to fear and uncertainty in the rental market. There's warnings that schools need to be better prepared to deal with cyber attacks, but they're getting better at recovering from them. Ofqual says the number of cyber incidents are down, but there still needs to be more robust measures in place. Their spokesperson is Amanda Swan.
8: Cybersecurity isn't just an IT issue, it's a leadership responsibility. And having regular backups and a clear response plan can make a significant difference.

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1: Southeast Water's announced an expansion to its current hose pipe ban. It now covers all of their customers, including the vulnerable. And this year's Strictly stars will hit the dance floor for Movie Week. Routines will be based on a range of films, including The Devil Wears Prada and The Godfather. That's the latest from Radio News Hub. I'm Lucy Gorman-Lee.
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5: A man's been charged with engaging in conduct in preparation of acts of terrorism, including against Reform UK leader Nigel Farage. Counter-terrorism police say 28-year-old Joshua Carey from Rotherham in South Yorkshire was charged relating to activity between May 2024 and July this year. He's due to appear at Westminster Magistrates Court on the 7th of October. G7 leaders have agreed to release up to 100 million barrels of petroleum reserves within 4 months. French President Emmanuel Macron says that they've agreed to take no measures to restrict the exchange of energy and petroleum products between partner countries. It comes amid concerns about diesel supply as prices reach £2 a litre for the first time. Two Iranian men have been charged over an alleged plot to target the Jewish community in the Manchester area ahead of Yom Kippur. Counter-terrorism police say 26-year-old Salem Ahmadiyan from Liverpool and 34-year-old Rahman Salehi from Salford are charged with engaging in conduct in preparation for terrorist acts. Both men have been remanded in custody to appear at Westminster Magistrates Court tomorrow. Zap Polanski claims the Green Party's electoral victories push Labour towards a more progressive governing agenda.
6: And last May, London turned green. The amazing Zoe and Liam and all of our new council leaders with their historic victories. And of course, it wasn't just London. Every corner of this country, Greens elected.
5: The Green Party leaders called for controls to hold down the costs of rent across the country at their conference. Mr. Polanski is standing in the Holborn and St. Pancras parliamentary by-election with the aim of winning the seat previously held by Sir Keir Starmer. And the palm houses at the Royal Botanic Garden in Edinburgh have reopened after 5 years. The 19th century glass houses were closed in 2021 so that restoration work could be carried out. From Radio News Hub, I'm Lucy Gorman-Lee.
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1: It was just another day. A familiar drive through familiar country. But then, just around the corner, came the unexpected. He'd let his speed creep a little too high as he approached a bend. And he was no longer driving at the right speed for the road. The scary thing is, he didn't even realize. Driving even a little too fast for the situation is a major cause of collisions, especially on country roads where you don't know what's around the corner. Think. Don't let your speed creep.
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2: The man accused of murdering Anne Widdecombe has also been charged with a terror plot against Reform UK leader Nigel Farage. Counter-terrorism policing say 28-year-old Joshua Kerry from Rotherham in South Yorkshire was charged relating to activity between May 2024 and July this year. Police say it's after a hugely intensive and complex investigation. Kerry is due to appear at Westminster Magistrates Court on the 7th of October. Manchester City have appealed against a judgment that they broke financial rules. An independent commission found the club guilty in a report released earlier this week. The FA say the decision has significant implications for the integrity of the game. Zap Polanski's called for a triple lock style guarantee for private renters at his party's conference.
3: 19-year-olds who can't afford student housing, so they're living with their parents and commuting to uni. But they're missing lectures because they can't afford the bus in and out. Missing out on living with strangers who could have become friends for life.
2: The Green Party leader also says there should be an end to fear and uncertainty in the rental market. There's warnings that schools need to be better prepared to deal with cyber attacks, but they're getting better at recovering from them. Ofqual says the number of cyber incidents are down, but there still needs to be more robust measures in place. Their spokesperson is Amanda Swan.
4: Cybersecurity isn't just an IT issue, it's a leadership responsibility. And having regular backups and a clear response plan can make a significant difference in helping organisations recover when things go wrong.
2: South East Waters announced an expansion to its current hose pipe ban. It now covers all of their customers, including the vulnerable. And this year's Strictly stars will hit the dance floor for Movie Week. Routines will be based on a range of films, including The Devil Wears Prada and The Godfather. That's the latest from Radio News Hub. I'm Lucy Gorman-Lee.
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good morning. It's Saturday the 3rd of October and you are listening to Banbury FM's Weekend Warm-Up. My name is Will Harding and I have lots of your favourite music to play for you this morning, including Taylor Swift's latest single in just a bit. But first, here's Rem.

0: That was Taylor Swift and her latest single Patient Zero playing on Banbury FM. Weather this weekend is looking to be quite nice. Today it's looking to be cloudy with highs of 19 degrees, though tomorrow the sun's coming out with highs of 20 degrees. More of your favourite music very soon.
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That was Amy Grant with Baby Baby playing on Banbury FM. It's Banbury Canal Festival, which means that if you head into town over the weekend, you can celebrate Banbury's unique history with the waterways, explore countless stalls, activities and attractions up and down the canal, expect live music and entertainment. It's always a great weekend in Banbury, so definitely head down either today or tomorrow from 11. This next song is from Somber.

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0: This is Banbury FM. If you're wanting to support Brackley Town Football Club this weekend, then head down to St James's Park for Brackley Town's FA Cup third round qualifying game against Chelmsford City. In rugby, the Banbury Bulls take a trip to play Broad Street, and Brackley's first 15 played the old Laurentians. It's now time for the 6 o'clock national news, then straight after I have a 1982 classic that blends British synth pop with a laid back reggae rhythm. Keep listening for that.
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6: The man accused of murdering Anne Widdicombe has now been charged with a terror plot against Nigel Farage. 28-year-old Joshua Carey of Burley Road in Rotherham will appear in court on Wednesday, charged with one count of preparation of terrorist acts. Two men have been charged with a suspected terror plot now targeting the Jewish community. 36-year-old Salem Abadan of Liverpool and 34-year-old Rahman Salehi of Salford are due to appear in court. It's alleged they had contact with a third party in relation to the plot, who may be from Iran. We're told both men arrived by small boats in 2020 and 2023. Meanwhile, anti-Semitism at universities still remains significantly higher than before the October 7th attacks nearly 3 years ago. That's coming from the Community Security Trust. There's been two incidents of extreme violence since 2024, the first time the charity recorded incidents of this kind at universities. Stephen Silverman is from the Campaign Against Anti-Semitism.
7: There needs to be a recalibration of the way we look at our own history. As much as anything else, if we're going to start to deal with this problem, which is threatening to become almost irreversible.
6: US President Donald Trump says a US export ban on diesel was never really on the table, despite repeatedly claiming it was being considered. It comes after the announcement that leading G7 nations agreed to release 100 million barrels of fuel and oil from emergency stocks. Yesterday in Britain, the price of diesel topped the £2 average for the first time. And England continue their Nations League campaign today as they travel to Croatia. Thomas Tuchel says he would love to name his strongest team, but may be forced to rotate.
8: I told you before the Nations League, before these 2.5 weeks, that I would like to give the responsibility to the core players. I'm still on that place. Players from behind are still pushing. We have high level in training.
6: His side are second in their Nations League group table with kickoff at 5 o'clock. That's the latest here from Radio News Hub. I'm Matthew Dudley.
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10: 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And here comes another hour of your favourite music. 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

Michael Jackson want to be starting something on Banbury FM. We're just 5 weeks away from Bonfire Night, and with not many public displays in our area these days, people will be looking for somewhere to go and safely see fireworks being let off. 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

0: That was Lola Young with Messi playing on Banbury FM's Weekend Warm-Up. I'm playing lots of your favourite music this weekend. I have a song from a British musical duo called Lighthouse Family in just a few moments, so don't go anywhere.
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Today, the Deddington Wine Festival is back, this year raising money for Catherine House Hospice and aiming to raise over £16,000, which is enough to fund one day of care at the hospice. 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

0: Queen wrapping up Banbury FM's weekend warm-up on Saturday the 3rd of October. Ian's here with you now, and I'll see you next Saturday from 5 a.m.
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4: A man has been charged with preparation of acts of terrorism against the Reform UK leader Nigel Farage. Counter-terrorism police say 28-year-old Joshua Kerry from Rotherham was charged relating to the activity between May of 2024 and July this year. He's also accused of the murder of Anne Widdecombe and will appear in court on Wednesday. Two men are due in court, having been charged over an alleged bomb plot against the Jewish community. We're told both men arrived by small boats in 2020 and 2023 and allegedly had contact with a third party over the plan, potentially from Iran. 36-year-old Salem Amajan of Liverpool and 34-year-old Rahman Salehi of Salford were both charged yesterday. Meanwhile, the number of attacks against the Jewish students and staff at universities remains significantly higher than before the October 7th attacks nearly 3 years ago. The Community Security Trust say they recorded two incidents of extreme violence. Stephen Silverman is from the Campaign Against Anti-Semitism.
5: What we have seen is a level of criticism escalating into hatred that is born not of fact but of feelings and emotions whipped up by bad actors to actually encourage this level of hatred.
4: Despite repeatedly claiming it was an option, the US President Donald Trump now says a ban on US diesel exports was never really on the table. A ban would have left Britain competing with other nations to find an alternative source, driving prices even higher than the record prices we currently see at the pumps. Leading G7 nations yesterday agreed to release 100 million barrels of fuel and oil from their emergency stocks. And England are back on their travels today as they head to Rijeka to take on Croatia. Thomas Tuchel thanked the travelling fans.
6: The stadium is very, very small and very, very close up to the players, so it's a unique occasion. I'm glad that our 100 or 200 fans have a chance to be here. That means a lot to us, that the most loyal fans.
4: That's the latest from Radio News Hub. I'm Matthew Dudley.
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0: It's a very good morning. It's Banbury FM on Saturday morning, the 3rd of October. Goodness me, it's October already. Hello, my name's Ian Sanford. Hope you've had a great week, whatever you've been up to. Loads happening, as usual, across North Oxfordshire today. Going to talk about a lot of what's going on between now and about 11 o'clock this morning. Whatever you're up to this morning, hope Saturday has started well. Here's Miley.
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0: It's Banbury FM, the station that loves North Oxfordshire. Calvin Harris and Tom Grennan, that's By Your Side. So it's October, we're well into autumn. Have you had your heating on yet? I have to admit, I put my heating on for the first time this autumn this morning, getting ready to come to the studio. It was a bit cold when I got up, so I put the heating on for the first time this autumn. Have you put yours on yet? It's going to cost us a lot of money, apparently, this winter. Once again, it's going to be an expensive job putting your heating on, but I think I'd rather be warm and poor. What do you think? Got some great music on the way, including some Earth, Wind and Fire for you next.
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Whitney Houston, I'm Your Baby Tonight. A big day in the calendar in North Oxfordshire today. It's the Banbury Canal Festival 2026. 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

FM playing Roxette. They were good. Listen to your heart. Coming up, we've got a singer, songwriter, photographer, author and philanthropist who inspired three Beatles songs. Got one of his

0: Because when we look out for each other, everyone gets where they're going safely. 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
2: A man has been charged over an alleged terror plot against Nigel Farage. Johnny Holmes has the details.
3: 28-year-old Joshua Kerry of Bearley Road in Rotherham has been charged with one count of preparation of terrorist acts for incidents between May of 2024 and July this year. He has also been accused of the murder of Anne Widdecombe, with Home Secretary Shabana Mahmood offering Mr. Farage and his family her profound sympathy.
2: Two men have been charged with a suspected terror plot targeting the Jewish community. 36-year-old Salam Amajan of Liverpool and 34-year-old Rahman Salehi of Salford are both due to appear in court. It's alleged they had contact with a third party in relation to the plot, who may be from Iran. We're told both men arrived by small boats in 2020 and 2023. Meanwhile, anti-Semitism at universities still remains significantly higher than before the October 7th attacks nearly 3 years ago. That's coming from the Community Security Trust. They say they received 178 reports of anti-Semitic attacks from students and staff since 2024. Two of them were recorded as extreme violence. Stephen Silverman is from the Campaign Against Anti-Semitism. He says it always hides behind an excuse.
4: Today the excuse is Israel. Anti-Semitism existed long before the existence of the State of Israel. So it's important to recognise and not try to legitimise a lot of what we're seeing as dissatisfaction with the government of Israel.
2: US President Donald Trump says a US export ban on diesel was never really on the table, despite repeatedly claiming it was being considered. It comes after the announcement that leading G7 nations agreed to release 100 million barrels of fuel and oil from emergency stocks. Yesterday in Britain, the price of diesel topped the £2 average for the first time. Police across the south coast are braced for anti-migrant protests today. They've warned demonstrators against wearing face coverings. And England are back in Nations League action this evening. That's the latest from Radio News Hub. I'm Matthew Dudley.
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6: It's just after 8 o'clock on Saturday morning. And here comes another hour of your favourite music. Your favourite music. With Ian Sanford on the station that...

Very good morning. This is Banbury FM on Saturday morning. My name is Ian Sanford. Euston Door and Naina Cherry. That's 7 seconds. Lots of local sport today. Football, of course. No game for Oxford United today because of this Nations League shenanigans. Are you watching that? I've sort of watched a little bit of the England games, but not really bothered about the competition as a whole. So Oxford aren't playing today because of the international break. Brackley Town are at home at St James's Park playing Chelmsford in the third qualifying round of the FA Cup, so good luck to the Saints. Oxford City are also in FA Cup action. They're at home to Enfield Town, so good luck to them. Easington Sports are at Addison Road today in the league. They are playing a team called Rainers Lane. We all know where Rainers Lane is, don't we? Good luck to all our local teams today. Here's

0: Banbury FM, the station that loves North Oxfordshire. Spiller and Groove Jet. That's the song that launched Sophie Ellis-Bextor's career. Now, I mentioned local football today. I didn't mention Banbury United. How can I forget? No actual game for Banbury United today, but if you want to see some Banbury United-related football, the development team are playing Newlands Town in the Hellenic Challenge Cup, and entry is free, and the bar will be open at Station Approach. So good luck to the Banbury United development team. 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

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Here's George Ezra. 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

0: Jermaine Stewart on Banbury FM. We don't have to take our clothes off. That's good, because it's still a bit cold this morning. So coming up, we've got a band who formed in Denver in America in 2002. They're still around. Going to play their biggest hit from 2007 next. It's going to be a nice day across North Oxfordshire. Mixture of sunshine and clouds, should stay dry all day, and a high of 20.
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0: charged for activity between May of 2024 and July this year. Home Secretary Shabana Mahmood said an attack on anyone in politics is an attack on us all, with Kerry due in court on Wednesday.
1: Two men are also due in court, there having been charged over an alleged bomb plot against the Manchester Jewish community. We're told both men arrived in small boats in 2020 and 2023 and allegedly had contact with a third party over the plan, potentially from Iran. 36-year-old Salem Amajan of Liverpool and 34-year-old Rahman Salehi of Salford were charged yesterday. Meanwhile, anti-Semitism at universities remains significantly higher than before October the 7th attacks, nearly 3 years ago. That's coming from the Community Security Trust. There have been two incidents of extreme violence since 2024. This is the first time the charity has recorded incidents of this kind at universities. Stephen Silverman is from the Campaign Against Anti-Semitism.
2: There needs to be a recalibration of the way we look at our own history. As much as anything else, if we're going to start to deal with this problem, which is threatening to become almost irreversible.
1: Despite repeatedly claiming it was an option, the US President Donald Trump now says a ban on US diesel exports was never on the table. A ban would have left Britain competing with other nations to find an alternative source. Leading G7 nations yesterday agreed to release 100 million barrels of fuel and oil from their emergency stocks under pressure from the US. Rachel Millwood, the deputy leader of the Green Party, is expected to say that water companies should immediately be brought into public ownership, with shareholders gaining no compensation. It's as the Green Party conference continues this weekend down in Brighton. That's the latest here from Radio News Hub. I'm Matthew Dudley.
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5: It's just after 9 o'clock on Saturday morning. And here comes another hour of your favourite music. Your favourite music. With Ian Sanford on the station that...

Hello, it's Banbury FM. How you doing? Hope Saturday morning's going well. If you're on to your first cup of tea or coffee, I'm on to my fourth cup of tea this morning because I'm a bit of a teaholic. That's Shakira and Burna Boy. My name's Ian. If you're looking for something today, something maybe that includes something a bit stronger than tea or coffee, it's the Deddington Wine Festival this evening. It's at the Windmill Centre. It all kicks off at 7 p.m. Loads of stuff to be trialled and tasted. All in memory of Charlie Elvin, a much-loved member of the community in Deddington. A range of 30 lovingly selected wines can be tasted at the Deddington Wine Festival at 7 p.m. this evening, Windmill Centre in Deddington. Finishes about 11 p.m. All the details are on the events guide on our website. Here's Heart and Alone on Banbury FM.

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just after 20 to 10. That's Go West, and we close our eyes. So we've mentioned already that we're well into autumn. Bonfire night is just 5 weeks away. There's not many public displays in our area these days, so people will be looking for somewhere to go safely to see bonfire and the fireworks on Bonfire Night. 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Here's Olivia Rodrigo. This is good. It's Stupid Song on Banbury FM. New York City.

0: Ben playing Madonna and Hung Up. Going to be a nice day across North Oxfordshire, very mild for the time of year. It's going to be a mixture of sunshine and cloud and a high of 20. Coming up, we've got a song that started off as an instrumental in 1975. Eventually, some lyrics were added. A singer was recruited and it became a big top 10 hit in 1991.
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6: A co-pilot on a Fly Dubai flight that nearly crashed last week attacked the captain with the cockpit's crash axe. That's according to the United Arab Emirates officials, who have called it a terrorist incident.

0: out targeting the Manchester Jewish community. 36-year-old Salaman Amajan of Liverpool and 34-year-old Rahman Salehi of Salford are due to appear in court. It is alleged they had contact with a third party in relation to the plot, who may have been from Iran. We're told both men arrived in small boats in 2020 and 2023. US President Donald Trump says a US export ban on diesel was never really on the table, despite repeatedly claiming it was being considered. It comes after the announcement that leading G7 nations agreed to release 100 million barrels of fuel and oil from emergency stocks. Yesterday in Britain, the price of diesel topped the £2 average for the very first time. And England continue their Nations League campaign today as they travel to Croatia. Thomas Tuchel says his side need to keep the intensity up, despite the crowd being primarily made up of schoolchildren.
1: It might feel a little bit like pre-season, but it's not pre-season. It's a crucial match in Nations League, and this is just another layer to be professional and to take care about. It is what it is, and we have to deal with it.
0: His side are second in their Nations League group table with kickoff tonight at 5 o'clock. That's the latest here from Radio News Hub. I'm Matthew Dudley.
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Hello, it's Banbury FM on Saturday morning. My name is Ian. That's Kiss and Crazy, Crazy Nights. And if you like a bit of classic rock, don't forget you can join me tomorrow evening from 7 p.m. for Sunday Night Classic Rock. 3 hours of your favourite classic rock and all the latest news from the world of rock as well. Now, how about today? Do you want to try something new today? There's a bowls open day going on at the Wood Green Leisure Centre. Banbury Cross Indoor Bowls Club are holding the session until 3 p.m. this afternoon. It's ideal for all the family, friendly, fun atmosphere, free refreshments, free parking. Why not go along and have a go at bowls for the first time if you're at a bit of a loose end this morning or early afternoon? It's the bowls open day at the Wood Green Leisure Centre until 3 o'clock today.

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0: Banbury FM, the station that loves North Oxfordshire. Avril Lavigne and Complicated. So how's your week been? What's been the highlight of your week? For me, it's the new series of Traitors. Now, I'm a bit of a latecomer to Traitors. I watched the last series, which was the first one I've ever watched, but I was hooked pretty quickly. I wanted to know what all the fuss was about, and I must admit, I'm a bit of a Traitor fan now. So the new series, that Celebrity Traitors, started on Thursday evening. That was fun. I thought Richard E. Grant was good fun in it. Haven't watched last night yet, so I'm going to catch up with that later today. No spoilers, please, but the new series of Celebrity Traitors is underway. It's going to be a good one, I think.
1: Did you know HGVs have four zones of limited vision around them? If you're in one of these areas, you may not be seen by the driver. 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So when you're driving around a HGV, don't linger around them, because they may not notice you're there. Know the HGV zones. National Highways.
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Banbury FM, just about 11:15. Taylor Swift, brand new from her. That's called Patient Zero. So loads going on across North Oxfordshire. Going to be another great day. Today, market day in Banbury, of course. The Bowls Open Day at Wood Green Leisure Centre is underway. Runs until 3. Canal Festival, one of the big dates in our calendar. Canal Festival starts at 11 p.m, including the Mill Dance Stage. Sport this afternoon, Brackley Town are at home to Chelmsford at St James's Park in the FA Cup. Easington Sports are at home to Rainers Lane in the league. Oxford City in the FA Cup as well, and home to Enfield Town. Later on, it's the Deddington Wine Festival at the Windmill Centre. That starts from 7 p.m. If you're heading into Oxford, you can see Freya Ridings at the New Theatre, and the Chipping North Theatre is showing, or is having a performance of The Timeless Voices of Jazz. Whatever you're up to today, make it a great day. Loads going on across North Oxfordshire. Here's the new

0: Banbury FM playing you two and Beautiful Day. It is going to be a beautiful day across North Oxfordshire. High of 20 degrees, really mild and warm for October. Just a mixture of sunshine and cloud, but it will feel warm in the sunshine. So if you're going to the Canal Festival, which kicks off now, have a great day there. I'll see you tomorrow evening for Sunday Night Classic Rock from 7 p.m. But Andy Green's on the way next after a news update.
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6: The man accused of murdering Anne Widdecombe has been charged over an alleged terror plot against Nigel Farage. Johnny Holmes has this.
7: Counter-terrorism police say that 28-year-old Joshua Kerry of Bearley Road, Rotherham, has been charged for activity between May of 2024 and July this year. Home Secretary Shabana Mahmood said an attack on anyone in politics is an attack on us all, with Kerry due in court on Wednesday.
6: Two men are also due in court, having been charged over an alleged bomb plot against the Jewish community. We're told both men arrived in small boats in 2020 and then in 2023. They allegedly had contact with a third party over the plan, potentially someone from Iran. 36-year-old Salam Amajan of Liverpool and 34-year-old Rahman Salehi of Salford were both charged yesterday. Meanwhile,

0: hatred.
1: Despite repeatedly claiming it was an option, the US President Donald Trump now says a ban on the US diesel exports was never really on the table. Meanwhile, leading G7 nations yesterday agreed to release 100 million barrels of fuel and oil from their emergency stocks. Anti-migrant protests are expected this weekend across the south coast. Police have warned demonstrators against wearing face coverings with a ban in place alongside a dispersal order in Southampton and Hampshire. Similar scenes are expected to unfold in Dover. And Max Verstappen has claimed his first pole position of the season. That's for Sunday's Bahrain Grand Prix. That's the latest from Radio News Hub. I'm Matthew Dudley.
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3: It's just after 11 o'clock on Saturday morning. And here comes another hour of your favourite music. Your favourite music. 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

On Banbury FM, that's Melanie C and Lisa Left Eye Lopez. Never be the same again. Good morning, I'm Andy Green. How are you? Welcome to the first weekend of October. And it does look a little Octoberish outside, doesn't it? With, what, less than 2 weeks to Banbury Fair? It's got to be expected. Banbury Fair weather is to come. But today, we are promised more sunny spells. Should be okay, actually. 18 degrees is the high. And here, I've got a breaking news story for you this morning to talk about in just a moment. First of all, here's Ray.

0: Remember them, the Travelling Wilburys, a supergroup from back in the 1980s. They were Bob Dylan, George Harrison, Jeff Lynne, Roy Orbison and Tom Petty. What a roll call for that song. Brilliant tune, Handle With Care. 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Good morning, I'm Andy Green. Thanks for switching us on this morning. In the local news today, Thames Valley Police is appealing for witnesses following an altercation involving a group of men in Banbury Town Centre last night. They say the incident happened in the marketplace near Butcher's Row at around 10:30. A number of people are believed to have been in the area at the time, and officers are asking anyone who witnessed what happened to come forward. And they also are hoping to get some CCTV footage as well. More on that right now on the news pages of our website at banburyfm.com. And here, we're going to stop the wedding with Ash next.
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Level 42's Something About You playing on Banbury FM. That's what they all think about Richard E. Grant in The Celebrity Traitors at the moment, isn't it? There's something about you, Richard. Maybe it's the fact he said, I'm a traitor. Which, you know, they can't quite work out whether he meant it or not. I can't wait to see what happens. What a cliffhanger at the end of the show last night. If you're not watching it, oh, do switch it on. Catch up on the iPlayer. It's brilliant. Just love Celebrity Traitors. I'm Andy.

0: playing your favourite music at the weekend. This is Banbury FM with Jax Jones and Emily Kay there. Oasis's recent documentary, have you seen that yet? Don't Look Back in Anger? So if you haven't, it's going to be available on Disney Plus from this coming Friday. I have a tune from Oasis to play from 1995, one of their big songs from the 90s. In just a moment. Next, though, Matthew Dudley has the latest news headlines at midday.
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4: The co-pilot of a Fly Dubai flight, which almost crashed last week, had attacked the pilot with the cockpit's crash axe. Johnny Holmes gives us the details.
5: That's right. The United Arab Emirates officials have deemed it a terrorist incident, with the co-pilot being brought down by passengers and crew. He's been named as Omani national Hamam al-Hamami and had tried to take control of the plane, which was heading for Israel with 182 people on board. Investigations are underway to determine whether he was working alone or has a connection to extremist groups.
4: Two Iranian nationals have been remanded into custody, charged with preparation of terrorist acts. It's over an alleged bomb plot against the Jewish community in Manchester. Salam Amajan and Rahman Salehi, 36 and 34, reportedly both came to the UK on small boats. That was back in 2020 and 2023. Meanwhile, anti-Semitism at universities still remains significantly higher than before October the 7th attacks nearly 3 years ago. That's coming from the Community Security Trust, who say they've received 178 reports of anti-Semitic attacks since 2024. Stephen Silverman is from the Campaign Against Anti-Semitism. He says it always hides behind an excuse.
6: Today the excuse is Israel. Anti-Semitism existed long before the existence of the State of Israel. So it's

0: 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I'm Matthew Dudley.
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3: It's just after 12 o'clock on Saturday afternoon. And here comes another hour of your favourite music. Your favourite music. With Andy Green on the station that...

It's Banbury FM playing Carly Rae Jepsen, although she says, call me maybe. I prefer Carly Rae Jepsen, to be honest with you. It's Saturday lunchtime, sunny spells and highs of 18 degrees today. The Canal Festival up and running in the town centre at the moment. Also, the Banbury Cross Indoor Bowls Club have got their bowls open day up and running right now at the Wood Green Leisure Centre. If you fancy popping along to that, all the details on the events guide at banburyfm.com. And right here, I have an all-time classic from the late 70s from Elvis Costello in The Attraction. After Richard Marx.

0: Stella Lefty in Boston playing on Banbury FM as we head through a Saturday with the market up and running in town at the moment. And this morning, of course, it was the 22nd anniversary for Banbury Park Run, race number 527, I believe. And they had a brilliant morning there this morning, several people marking specific milestones. They're also joined by Dogs for Good this morning, and lots of people there. A little bit misty in Spiceball Park for Park Run this morning, but just a great atmosphere down there. Happy 22nd birthday to everybody involved in Banbury Park Run, and well done to the organisers who turn up week in, week out to organise what's become a really popular, great way to start your weekends. Right, it's Banbury FM. Through your weekend, we play your favourite music, and it's an absolute classic from Bryan Adams on the way.
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0: It's only 2 minutes long, that song, but absolutely brilliant, isn't it? From Delamitri, that is Roll To Me, playing at Banbury FM, where Matthew Dudley has the latest news headlines at 1 o'clock. And then a song that was commissioned for the movie Mannequin from Starship. We'll play Nothing's Gonna Stop Us Now, next.
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6: The co-pilot of a Fly Dubai flight which almost crashed last week has this morning been named. Johnny Holmes has more.
7: The co-pilot has been named as Omani national Hamam al-Hamami, with reports he had been banned from flying in Oman over concerns he had adopted extreme views. United Arab Emirates officials have deemed this week's incident a terrorist one, with al-Hamami being brought down by passengers and crew. We have heard he attacked the pilot with a cockpit crash axe.
6: The 25-year-old dual UK-Iranian national has been bailed following the RAF Fairford incident. According to the counter-terrorism policing, he was arrested on suspicion of preparation of terrorist acts. He's now the sixth man to be arrested in connection to the plot and then bailed. The man accused of murdering Anne Widdecombe has been charged with a terror plot against Nigel Farage. 28-year-old Joshua Kerry of Burley Road in Rotherham will appear in court on Wednesday. Home Secretary Shabana Mahmood said her profound sympathies are with Mr. Farage and his family. Despite repeatedly claiming it was an option, the US President Donald Trump now says a ban on US diesel exports was never really on the table. A ban would have left Britain competing with other nations to find an alternative source, driving prices even higher than the record ones we currently see at the pump. Leading G7 nations yesterday agreed to release 100 million barrels of fuel and oil from emergency stocks. And England continue their Nations League campaign today as they travel to Croatia. Thomas Tuchel says he would love to name his strongest team, but he may need to rotate.
8: I told you before the Nations League, before these 2.5 weeks, that I would like to give the responsibility to the core players. I'm still on that place. Players from behind are still pushing. We have high level in training.
6: His side are second in their Nations League group table, with kickoff tonight at 5 o'clock. That's the latest.

What a tune. Stevie Wonder and Sir Duke playing on Banbury FM. It's a big day today for Brackley Town. The Saints have got their FA Cup third round qualifying game against Chelmsford City. It's happening at St James's Park. Hopefully there'll be a load of home support for them today as they continue the FA Cup journey for 2026. Come on, Brackley. Here's Sienna Spiro.

0: FM, that's Ariana Grande with Twilight Zone, and I've just looked here and it is 4 weeks today, Halloween. The stars are aligning here. No stars at the moment, of course. We've got sunny spells through your Saturday today and highs up to 18 degrees. There's one story that we ran this week that's got everybody talking, and it always gets people talking when we talk about car parking fees in Banbury. The big story this week, increasing the car parking fees in Chilwell District Council's car parks hasn't brought in the additional revenue anticipated by the council, leaving it forecasting income of £100,000 less than anticipated. If you want to join in with the conversation, feel free on our socials or on our website at banburyfm.com, where you can read more about that and the other local news stories we've covered this week. We're going to continue. More of your favourite music to come, and it's Robert Palmer and UB40 playing next.
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apparently that song was banned from Multicoloured Swap Shop back when it came out in 1980 because the BBC misinterpreted what it was all about. Enola Gay and OMD playing on Banbury's radio station, where we got the song about who got custody of the cat from Joshua Caddiston. You'll know the one when I play it in a moment. After Cat's Eye.

0: That first came out last year, but it's been doing really, really well in 2026 as well, back at the top of the charts this year for Sam Fender and Olivia Dean. That's Rein Me In. Playing on Banbury's radio station, you're listening to Banbury FM with an hour to go to kick off in Brackley Town's FA Cup third round qualifying game against Chelmsford City this afternoon. Good luck to them. In the rugby, the Banbury Bulls are away against Broad Street in Brackley's first 15, playing the Old Laurentians. And here it will be the latest news headlines at 2 with Matthew Dudley, and then we're back with a song from 1997 from En Vogue. Your favourite music,
1: 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I've looked after my kids since they were born. 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For all of us, isn't it?
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5: The co-pilot of a Fly Dubai flight, which almost crashed last week, had attacked the pilot with the cockpit's crash axe. Johnny Holmes gives us the details.
6: That's right. The United Arab Emirates officials have deemed it a terrorist incident, with the co-pilot being brought down by passengers and crew. He's been named as Omani national Hamam al-Hamami and had tried to take control of the plane, which was heading for Israel with 182 people on board. Investigations are underway to determine whether he was working alone or has a connection to extremist groups.
5: Two Iranian nationals have been remanded into custody, charged with preparation of terrorist acts. It's over an alleged bomb plot against the Jewish community in Manchester. Salam Amajan and Rahman Salehi, 36 and 34, reportedly both came to the UK on small boats. That's back in 2020 and 2023. Meanwhile, anti-Semitism at universities still remains significantly higher than before October the 7th attacks nearly 3 years ago. That's coming from the Community Security Trust, who say they've received 178 reports of anti-Semitic attacks since 2024. Stephen Silverman is from the Campaign Against Anti-Semitism. He says it always hides behind an excuse.
7: Today the excuse is Israel. Anti-Semitism existed long before the existence of the State of Israel. So it's important to recognise and not try to legitimise a lot of what we're seeing as dissatisfaction with the government of Israel.
5: US President Donald Trump says a US export ban on diesel was never really on the table, despite repeatedly claiming it was being considered. It comes after the announcement that leading G7 nations have agreed to release 100 million barrels of fuel and oil from their emergency stocks. And the second episode of Celebrity Traitors drew in a peak audience of 8.6 million viewers last night. That's the latest from Radio News Hub. I'm Matthew Dudley.
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Your favourite music plays right here. This is Banbury FM. It's amazing to think that song started life as the B-side to another tune. But when they changed record companies, the new record company, Columbia Records, said, hang on, that should be the A-side. And the rest, as they say, is history. Men at Work, Down Under, playing on Banbury FM, where I've got a song from the movie Pearl Harbor to play in just a mo after Ed Sheeran.

0: Years and Years, there's Shine playing on Banbury FM. I'm Andy Green. If you are popping into town this weekend, it is, of course, the Canal Festival in the centre of Banbury, which we'll tell you more about in just a few moments' time. But, of course, the focus of the Canal Festival has to be Tooley's historic boatyard, doesn't it? And this week we told you that the boatyard is facing a difficult future after drought conditions left the historic dry dock empty and led to the loss of incoming boatwork. So they've launched an appeal to raise £29,000 to pay for restoration work to a wooden narrowboat, which will give work to their craftspeople. If you want to find out more about that, all the details on the local news pages at banburyfm.com. And stay with me, it will be a tune from Tina Turner, one of her best, on the way in just a moment.
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0: sampling Michael Jackson. That is SWV. And right here on Banbury's radio station, thanks for sharing your weekend with Banbury FM, with sunny spells outside at the moment and highs of 18 degrees. Pretty much the same tomorrow, albeit slightly warmer by the look of it. It's Steve Winwood's Higher Love ready to go in just a moment. First of all, his Pink.
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0: It's Alex Warren and Joe Jonas from Burning Down on Banbury FM. Thank you for your company today. I'll see you back here for Banbury FM Breakfast on Monday morning. And from 7 this evening, do join Paul Higgs. He has got your favourite music and those party songs for a Saturday night. Next up, though, after the news at 3, Alex will play a tune from Erasure.
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4: The co-pilot of a Fly Dubai flight which almost crashed last week has this morning been named. Johnny Holmes has more.
5: The co-pilot has been named as Omani national Hamam al-Hamami, with reports he had been banned from flying in Oman over concerns he had adopted extreme views. United Arab Emirates officials have deemed this week's incident a terrorist one, with al-Hamami being brought down by passengers and crew. We have heard he attacked the pilot with a cockpit crash axe.
4: The 25-year-old dual UK-Iranian national has been bailed following the RAF Fairford incident. According to the counter-terrorism policing, he was arrested on suspicion of preparation of terrorist acts. He's now the sixth man to be arrested in connection to the plot and then bailed. The man accused of murdering Anne Widdicombe has been charged with a terror plot against Nigel Farage. 28-year-old Joshua Kerry of Burley Road in Rotherham will appear in court on Wednesday. Home Secretary Shabana Mahmood said her profound sympathies are with Mr. Farage and his family. Despite repeatedly claiming it was an option, the US President Donald Trump now says a ban on US diesel exports was never really on the table. A ban would have left Britain competing with other nations to find an alternative source, driving prices even higher than the record ones we currently see at the pump. Leading G7 nations yesterday agreed to release 100 million barrels of fuel and oil from emergency stocks. And England continue their Nations League campaign today as they travel to Croatia. Thomas Tuchel says he would love to name his strongest team, but he may need to rotate.
6: I told you before the Nations League, before these 2.5 weeks, that I would like to give the responsibility to the core players. I'm still on that place. Players from behind are still pushing. We have high level in training.
4: His side are second in their Nations League group table, with kickoff tonight at 5 o'clock. That's the latest here from Radio News Hub. I'm Matthew Dudley.
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Hello from Banbury FM. We're playing your favourite music on the first Saturday of October. That was Blondie and The Tide Is High. My name is Alex Grout. Hope you're well. Thanks for having us on. It's a pleasure to be here playing your favourite music, and that includes Stupid Song from Olivia Rodrigo. And actually, it's not a stupid song, isn't it? It's brilliant.

0: Butter from BTS, Banbury FM at the weekend. We're looking forward to the Banbury Fair, which should be here in 11 days' time. Always a great reason to get into the town centre and enjoy. For me, it's got to be a toffee apple with some candy floss. I'm not that bothered about the rides, but toffee apple, candy floss and a hot dog in that order. That's why I go to the fair. Looking forward to doing that in around 11 days' time and looking forward to playing the Bee Gees, Staying Alive for you next.
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Hello, it's Alex, and it is the Banbury Canal Festival happening right now till 5 o'clock this afternoon, and then it's back tomorrow from 11. Pop along there, lend your support, maybe jump in a boat and go for a little ride along the canal. You can see some live music and check out some live entertainment and theatre performances, and of course they've got some amazing food and drink to tantalise your taste buds there today until 5. We're playing now Knock on Wood from Amy Stewart.

0: What a feeling from Alex Gaudino and Kelly Rowland playing here at Banbury FM. Hope you're well. It's Alex on Saturday, the 3rd of October, where it's light cloud and light winds today for the Banbury Canal Festival. Overnight lows of around 6. Tomorrow, sunny intervals and a gentle breeze. It's rather mild for an October.
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5: The co-pilot of a Fly Dubai flight, which almost crashed last week, had attacked the pilot with the cockpit's crash axe. Matthew Dudley gives us the details.
6: That's right. The United Arab Emirates officials have deemed it a terrorist incident, with the co-pilot being brought down by passengers and crew. He's now been named as Omani national Hammam al-Hammami and had tried to take control of the plane, which was heading for Israel with 182 people on board. Investigations are underway to determine whether he was working alone or has a connection to extremist groups.
5: A sixth man arrested over a suspected terror plot at RAF Fairford has been released on bail. The 25-year-old British-Iranian dual national was detained in Westminster on suspicion of preparing terrorist attacks. Five other British men arrested over the incident have also been bailed. Counter-terrorism police say the investigation remains ongoing and is hugely complex. Anti-migrant and anti-racism protests are expected in Southampton and Dover today, with police warning demonstrators against covering their faces. Restrictions are in place to keep rival groups apart, including a dispersal order in Southampton. In Dover, officers say a substantial policing operation will be in place, with a face covering ban running from 8 this morning until 9 tonight. Kevin Sinfield completes his 7-in-7 ultramarathon challenge today, raising money to fund research into motor neuron disease. The former Leeds Rhinos legend will finish the run at Old Trafford ahead of the Super League Grand Final today. He's running in memory of his former teammate Rob Burrow. Stephanie White is community fundraiser at the MND Association.
7: We had people coming from Wales to the location in Wakefield, and we had someone who's recently been diagnosed with motor neuron disease travelling from Staffordshire to see him this week. So, yeah, people have gone great lengths to meet him and see his team run this event, so he always makes the time to speak to them.
5: And the second episode of Celebrity Traitors drew in a peak audience of 8.6 million viewers last night. The next episode is coming on Thursday. That's the latest from Radio News Hub. I'm Ben Monsey.
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We're back to 1990 with Mantronic's Got to Have Your Love here at Banbury FM next on this Saturday afternoon. And maybe you can help out if you're in the Wood Green Avenue area of Tuesday evening around about 8 o'clock, between 8 and 8.15. Police officers would like to speak to you if you can help out. It's believed an isolated incident with a male chased along Banbury by a group of people with knives. So it's fairly serious. It's very serious. And if you can help out, they would love to know. The police would love to know. We've stuck this on the local news section of our website. And if you can help out, please get in touch with the police. 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

0: What do you think of that then? That's the new one from Taylor Swift. It's called Patient Zero, playing here at Banbury's radio station. I like that a lot. We're going to be playing some Paul Young, Love of the Common People, for your next Shine from Take That, and I Love You, I'm Sorry from Gracie Abrams. Your favourite music at the weekend, supplied by us here at Banbury FM. Thanks for your listening loyalty. 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

0: Banbury FM playing your favourite music. That is, that was Alicia's Attic, I Am, I Feel. Next, we'll play Adela, we'll play ABBA, and we'll start the hour with a bit of a great song from 1987 from Madonna. Who's That Girl playing next here at Banbury's radio station? Hope you're well. My name is Alex Grout. We're playing your favourite music at the weekend.
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7: The co-pilot of a Fly Dubai flight, which almost crashed last week, has been named. Matthew Dudley has more.
8: He has been named today as Omani national Hamam al-Hamami, with reports he had been banned from flying in Oman over concerns he had adopted extreme views. United Arab Emirates officials have deemed this week's incident a terrorist one, with al-Hamami being brought down by passengers and crew. We've heard he attacked the pilot with the cockpit crash axe.
7: A 25-year-old dual UK-Iranian national has been bailed following the RAF Fairford incident. According to counter-terrorism policing, he was arrested on suspicion of preparation of terrorist acts. He's now the sixth man to have been arrested in connection to the plot and bailed. Police are stepping up security ahead of rival protests in Southampton and Dover. Anti-migrant demonstrators and counter-protesters are expected to gather on the south coast, with officers warning that anyone involved in violence or criminal behaviour will be arrested. Face coverings are banned during protest activity in both areas, while restrictions have been imposed to prevent the groups from coming into contact. Russian attacks have killed at least 6 people in Ukraine as Moscow continues strikes on cities and infrastructure. Kiev's northern bridge has been damaged, causing major traffic disruption, while attacks around Kharkiv left 5 dead and dozens injured. A civilian cargo ship was also hit near Odessa. Moldova says Russian missiles and drones crossed its airspace during the latest attacks. And former Leeds Rhinos legend and motor neuron disease campaigner Kevin Sinfield will complete his 7-in-7 ultramarathon challenge today. He's been touring the north all throughout this week to raise money for motor neuron disease research, running in memory of his former teammate Rob Burrow. Stephanie White is community fundraiser at the MND Association.
9: More than $3 million has been invested in MND research through the work that we do here at the Motor Neuron Disease Association. And more than $1 million of that has been spent on support funds and also support for children and young people through the work that the Motor Neuron Disease Association does.
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ABBA and Mamma Mia. I recently went to the ABBA Voyage show in London, in the East End of London. I don't know if you've been there in this purpose-built arena that they've got there. Absolutely brilliant. And with these virtual avatars of ABBA as they were in the 1970s and the live band. Absolutely brilliant. Me and my other half were down there and we were just dancing the whole time. It was really, really, really good fun. I really would recommend it. There's rumours that Roger Taylor and Brian May from Queen are thinking about doing a similar thing. That would be brilliant. Bringing Freddie Mercury back to life. That would be absolutely exquisite. Looking forward to that if it happens. Right, we're going to be playing... Well, this is good. We're going to do Adele and before that, Adela. Adela to Adele. We'll be playing Set Fire to the Rain from Adele very soon. But first, this is called Ain't in LA from Adela.

0: Adele and Set Fire to the Rain from Banbury FM. Hello, it's Alex. Hope your Saturday's going well. Thanks for having us on. Next, here at Banbury's radio station, we're going to play you a song from a band who've been going more than 40 years and now in 2027 are doing a massive tour of Australia and New Zealand. Who's that? You'll find out next.
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All Cried Out from Alison Moyet. I wonder if the staff at Chilwa District Council are all cried out after this week they've announced that the revenue from car parking is going to be £100,000 less than anticipated. They've basically increased the car parking fees and thought that that would bring in an extra £100,000. It's not been the case. I wonder if we're going elsewhere. I wonder if we're just not parking, walking into town. Of course, this is also, alongside this, we have this whole new filter system now in Oxford. And personally, for me now, I will not be driving in Oxford. It's just far too complicated. I've already had one ticket from it, so I'll be avoiding that. And if I do go into Oxford using public transport, which I guess is what they're expecting. So are you planning now to park in Banbury or go to Oxford? What's the big plan for you when you go shopping of the weekend?

0: Lewis in the news. Do you believe in love from Banbury's radio station? Hello, my name is Alex Grout. Don't forget the A4260, Oxford Road between Adderbury and Deddington. Temporary traffic lights in place there. That could affect your journey over the weekend. And we have another hour of your favourite music as we head into Saturday evening. George Benson to play soon. And we'll play that song Crush from Jennifer Page from the late 1990s. All on the way after your headlines for six, which is next.
1: As a parent, you want to protect your kids. 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
3: The co-pilot of a Fly Dubai flight, which almost crashed last week, had attacked the pilot with the cockpit's crash axe. Matthew Dudley gives us the details.
4: That's right. The United Arab Emirates officials have deemed it a terrorist incident, with the co-pilot being brought down by passengers and crew. He's now been named as Omani national Hammam al-Hammami and had tried to take control of the plane, which was heading for Israel with 182 people on board. Investigations are underway to determine whether he was working alone or has a connection to extremist groups.
3: A sixth man arrested over a suspected terror plot at RAF Fairford has been released on bail. The 25-year-old British-Iranian dual national was detained in West Minster on suspicion of preparing terrorist acts. Five other British men arrested over the incident have also been bailed. Counter-terrorism police say the investigation remains ongoing and is hugely complex. Hundreds of anti-immigration protesters have gathered in Southampton and Dover today, with police warning demonstrators against covering their faces. Restrictions are in place to keep rival groups apart, including a dispersal order in Southampton. In Dover, officers say a substantial policing operation will be in place, with a face covering ban running from 8 this morning until 9 tonight. School inspections in England could be changed again, with Education Secretary Lucy Powell expected to ask Ofsted to rethink how it measures inclusion. The new report card system, introduced last November, has faced criticism from school leaders over stress and its impact on staff well-being. Ms. Powell says inspections should put greater weight on school circumstances and support improvement, rather than becoming a box-ticking exercise. And we're being urged to check our tyres as we enter the autumn months. Tyre-related issues were the biggest cause of breakdowns on England's motorways and A roads in 2025, accounting for a fifth of them. Colin Stevenson is from National Highways.
5: So it's really, really important that your tyres are in good condition, ready for the road conditions you may encounter during this time of the year. So some simple checks you can do on your tyres include the tread depth, the tyre condition, and also the inflation levels.
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7: 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Your favourite music. 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

George Benson and Lady Love Me One More Time. Loads of songs like that this evening with Paul from Seven as he gives you the soundtrack to your Saturday night. Loads of great feel-good dance floor songs, especially when we celebrate that it's the first Saturday night in October. Looking forward to hearing Paul from Seven. Meantime, I'm going to be playing some Charles and Eddie before 6:30. And right now, here comes Jess Glynn.

0: Banbury FM playing Ray and Amma, and absolutely that song Joy on the way next. Now, if you're wondering how Ray and Amma and absolutely know each other, they're sisters. Yes, Ray has two sisters, one called Amma, her real name being Lauren, another one called Absolutely, her real name being Abby Lynn, and they've got together as sisters and recorded that song Joy. When I found out they were sisters, it actually gave me joy, and I'll be playing the song for you next.
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Hello to you if you've been there today. Looking forward to another day of canal celebrations tomorrow in Banbury. Here comes End People. Moving on up, we'll play Ashes to Ashes from David Bowie before 7 o'clock this evening. And don't forget, tomorrow evening from 7, we have Sunday Night Classic Rock.

0: Banbury's radio station playing David Bowie and Ashes to Ashes on the station that's home of Nathan Cooper. He's here tomorrow morning from 11 o'clock. We're Banbury FM, where we have late night love here from 11:30. And next, after 7, we kick off the soundtrack to your Saturday night with Paul Higgs. He's got some great dance floor songs, which starts with a former singer for Prince.
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6: The co-pilot of a Fly Dubai flight, which almost crashed last week, has been named. Matthew Dudley has more.
7: He has been named today as Omani national Hamam al-Hamami, with reports he had been banned from flying in Oman over concerns he had adopted extreme views. United Arab Emirates officials have deemed this week's incident a terrorist one, with al-Hamami being brought down by passengers and crew. We've heard he attacked the pilot with the cockpit crash axe.
6: Police have launched a murder investigation after a man was shot dead while people were gathered for a memorial service in East Acton. Officers were called to Braybrook Street just before 8 on Friday evening, where the 40-year-old was pronounced dead. Around 50 people were at the scene. Police are urging anyone with information or footage to come forward. A 25-year-old dual UK-Iranian national has been bailed following the RAF Fairford incident. According to counter-terrorism policing, he was arrested on suspicion of preparation of terrorist acts. He's the sixth man to be arrested in connection to the plot and bailed. Hundreds of anti-immigration protesters have gathered in Southampton and Dover alongside counter-demonstrators amid a major police operation. In Dover, protesters marched from the railway station carrying English Defence League banners while police lined the route. In Southampton, an anti-migrant march passed a counter-protest without incident before dispersing. Face coverings are banned for protesters in both cities. Kevin Sinfield completed his 7-in-7 ultramarathon challenge today, raising money to fund research into motor neuron disease. He ran in memory of his former teammate Rob Burrow. Stephanie White is a community fundraiser at the MND Association.
8: I think the rugby community is such a tight-knit one anyway, and you know, it's a big family, I think, but I think it's become more than that. It's about the MND community and the rugby community coming together, and Kevin's really been a figurehead in leading that.
6: And Education Secretary Lucy Powell is expected to push for further changes to school inspections in England, including a review of how Ofsted assesses inclusion. That's the latest from Radio News Hub. I'm Ben Monse.
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Gloria Estefan and her Miami Sound Machine. 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

0: Stay from Miles Smith here on Banbury FM. Just 83 sleeps until Christmas. See, I knew you'd want to know that. Somba, My Body Isn't Ready, and Sister Sledge, He's the Greatest Dancer, plays next.
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Survive from Lewis Capaldi here on Banbury FM. Just 28 days to go until Halloween. I found that out the other day when a receptionist at the optician, I am not joking, pulled a skeleton out of her closet. Apparently her boss is terrified of skeletons, so she's got a skeleton hidden in the closet. Literally hidden in the closet.

0: does not get played enough on the radio. The Shaman, Ebenezer Good, playing here for your Saturday evening here on Banbury FM. Got some Bananarama on the way and some classic 90s Bass-O-Matic after the news at 8.
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10: The co-pilot of a Fly Dubai flight, which almost crashed last week, attacked the pilot with the cockpit's crash axe. Matthew Dudley has the details.
11: That's right. The United Arab Emirates officials have deemed it a terrorist incident, with the co-pilot being brought down by passengers and crew. He's now been named as Omani national Hammam al-Hammami, and they're trying to take control of the plane, which was heading for Israel with 182 people on board. Investigations are underway to determine whether he was working alone or has a connection to extremist groups.
10: A murder investigation is underway after a 40-year-old man was shot dead during a memorial service in West London. Around 40 to 50 people, including children, were gathered in East Acton when shots were heard shortly before 8 on Friday evening. No arrests have yet been made. Police are appealing for witnesses and anyone with video or dashcam footage to come forward. School inspections in England could be changed again, with Education Secretary Lucy Powell expected to ask Ofsted to rethink how it measures inclusion. The new report card system introduced last November has faced criticism from school leaders over stress and its impact on staff well-being. Ms. Powell says inspections should put greater weight on schools' circumstances and support improvement, rather than becoming a box-ticking exercise. Kevin Sinfield has completed his 7-in-7 ultramarathon challenge today, raising money to fund research into motor neuron disease. The former Leeds Rhinos legend finished the run at Old Trafford ahead of the Super League Grand Final tomorrow. He ran in memory of his former teammate Rob Burrow. Stephanie White is a community fundraiser at the MND Association.
12: I think the rugby community is such a tight-knit one anyway, and, you know, it's a big family, I think, but I think it's become more than that. It's about the M&D community and the rugby community coming together, and Kevin's really been a figurehead in leading that.
10: And England produced a 7-0 demolition of Croatia to strengthen their position in the Nations League. Harry Kane and Bukayo Saka each scored twice, with Jude Bellingham and Anthony Gordon also finding the net before Morgan Rogers added a late seventh. Thomas Tuchel's side will face Czechia on Wednesday. That's the latest from Radio News Hub. I'm Ben Monse.
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0: currently the favourite to headline Glastonbury next year. Sam Fender, that is People Watching here on Banbury FM. Got some Agnes on the way, some Gracie Adams, and Tone Lock, Funky Cold Medina, plays next here on Banbury FM.
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3: And we go a little something like this. Hit it.

Tracy Adams, that's so true here on Bamboo FMC. King Jong-un has been reportedly classified as extremely obese by the South Korea's National Intelligence Service. He weighs 310 pounds, but his team still say that he has no trouble with physical exercise, including running upstairs. Well, you can tell just by looking at him. I bet underneath all that blubber, there's an Arnold Schwarzenegger waiting to get out.

0: Pragma and Tocker's Miracle here on Banbury FM, and tracks do not get bigger or better for a Saturday evening than the track we open with at 9 o'clock, the ultimate party tune, and it plays after the news at 9 on Banbury FM.
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3: The co-pilot of a Fly Dubai flight, which almost crashed last week, attacked the pilot with the cockpit's crash axe. Matthew Dudley has the details.
4: That's right. The United Arab Emirates officials have deemed it a terrorist incident, with the co-pilot being brought down by passengers and crew. He's now been named as Omani national Hammam al-Hammami, and had tried to take control of the plane, which was heading for Israel with 182 people on board. Investigations are underway to determine whether he was working alone or has a connection to extremist groups.
3: A murder investigation is underway after a 40-year-old man was shot dead during a memorial service in West London. Around 40 to 50 people, including children, were gathered in East Acton when shots were heard shortly before 8 on Friday evening. No arrests have yet been made. Police are appealing for witnesses and anyone with video or dashcam footage to come forward. School inspections in England could be changed again, with Education Secretary Lucy Powell expected to ask Ofsted to rethink how it measures inclusion. The new report card system, introduced last November, has faced criticism from school leaders over stress and its impact on staff well-being. Ms. Powell says inspections should put greater weight on schools' circumstances and support improvement, rather than becoming a box-ticking exercise. Kevin Sinfield has completed his 7-in-7 ultramarathon challenge today, raising money to fund research into motor neuron disease. The former Leeds Rhinos legend finished the run at Old Trafford ahead of the Super League Grand Final tomorrow. He ran in memory of his former teammate Rob Burrow. Stephanie White is a community fundraiser at the MND Association.
5: I think the rugby community is such a tight-knit one anyway, and, you know, it's a big family, I think. But I think it's become more than that. It's about the M&D community and the rugby community coming together, and Kevin's really been a figurehead in leading that.
3: And England produced a 7-0 demolition of Croatia to strengthen their position in the Nations League. Harry Kane and Bukayo Saka each scored twice, with Jude Bellingham and Anthony Gordon also finding the net before Morgan Rogers added a late seventh. Thomas Tuchel's side will face Czechia on Wednesday. That's the latest from Radio News Hub. I'm Ben Monse.
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Future Beat, and we kicked off 9 o'clock with Terrorvision and Tequila. 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

0: Stargazing from Miles Smith. Talking of which, if you're looking for a fireworks event to go to, of course, Bonfire Night is only about 4 weeks away now. Just head to our events guide at banburyfm.com. We've got some Miley on the way and Kathy Dennis. Classic 90s plays next.
1: It was just another day. A familiar drive through familiar country. But then, just around the corner, came the unexpected. He'd let his speed creep a little too high as he approached a bend. And he was no longer driving at the right speed for the road. The scary thing is, he didn't even realize. Driving even a little too fast for the situation is a major cause of collisions, especially on country roads where you don't know what's around the corner. Think. Don't let your speed creep.

just where you are from Milky, 20 minutes to 10 here on Banbury FM. Have you seen these delivery robots? You know, in Milton Keynes, they've got like four-legged delivery robots that sort of drive. Two-legged delivery robots of the future. They've got wheels and they stand on two legs, a little bit like a person. Trouble is they're top heavy, so they do keep falling over. So they're still doing tests at the moment. But what if they'll actually teach them to ring the doorbell rather than leave the parcel in stupid places?

0: Rolls-Royce and Is This Love You're After. This is Banbury FM. We've got some Calvin Harris who's ready for the weekend after the news at 10.
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7: Omani national Hammam al-Hammami has been named as the co-pilot accused of attacking the captain of a Fly Dubai flight bound for Israel. UAE officials say he used the cockpit's crash axe and attempted to take control of the plane, describing the incident as terrorist-related. Passengers and crew managed to subdue him before the aircraft landed in Saudi Arabia. A sixth man arrested over a suspected terror plot at RAF Fairford has been released on bail. The 25-year-old British-Iranian dual national was detained in Westminster on suspicion of preparing terrorist acts. Five other British men arrested over the incident have also been bailed. Counter-terrorism police say the investigation remains ongoing and is hugely complex. Police have been out in force after hundreds of people joined rival demonstrations in Southampton and Dover. Anti-immigration protesters marched through both port towns while anti-racism groups held counter-protests. Restrictions were imposed to limit disruption and prevent the groups from coming together. Police say the demonstrations in Southampton ended without incident, while a major operation remained in place in Dover. A 7-0 win over Croatia has put England in a strong position in their Nations League group. Thomas Tuchel says he's pleased with the team's attitude.
8: I'm very happy about the attitude which we finished the game. In the second half, we never let go. We were very humble. We were never arrogant in how we approached this game and made it really a 90 minutes complete performance from start to finish.
7: England faced Czechia on Tuesday with a quarterfinal place within reach. And this month, we're being urged to check our tyres as we enter the autumn months. Tyre-related issues were the biggest cause of breakdowns on England's motorways and A-roads in 2025, accounting for a fifth of them. Colin Stevenson is from National Highways.
9: A bit more likely of rain and colder temperatures, changing conditions on the road surfaces as well. And of course, towards the end of October is half term. We know there's lots of people going to be planning trips and adventures.
7: That's the latest from Radio News Hub. I'm Ben Monsay.
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terminology.

0: Lucy from Lowly Young here on Banbury FM, the home of Andy Green's breakfast show. He's here 6 o'clock Monday to Friday, getting you to work on time. Well, thereabouts. Somber on the way, got some Duck Sauce coming up as well, and Casey and the Sunshine Band plays next.
1: If you see somebody showing any of the signs of a stroke, you don't have to think about it. You just dial 999. Use the FAST test. F, face. Has their face fallen on one side? Can they smile? A, arms. Can they raise both arms and keep them there? S, speech. Is their speech slurred? T, time. Time to call 999 if you see any one of these signs. 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

He plays Madison Square Gardens over in New York City tonight and for the rest of October. Harry Styles here on Banbury FM. But right now, Daft Punk, Pharrell and Nile Rodgers. 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

0: Well, hopefully you're in the mood for a good Saturday night now. Pop music from M. We'll do it all again next Saturday from 7 here on Banbury FM. The Late Show continues after news at 11. Queen on the way. And Jason Mraz, I'm Yours, plays next.
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6: The co-pilot accused of attacking the captain of an Israel-bound Fly Dubai flight has been named as Omani national Hammam al-Hammami. UAE officials say he attacked the captain with the cockpit's crash axe and tried to take control of the aircraft in what they have described as a terrorist incident. Passengers and crew intervened before the plane made an emergency landing in Saudi Arabia. A 25-year-old dual UK-Iranian national has been bailed following the RAF Fairford incident. According to counter-terrorism policing, he was arrested on suspicion of preparation of terrorism acts. He is now the sixth man to be arrested in connection to the plot and bailed. Hundreds of anti-immigration protesters have taken part in demonstrations in Southampton and Dover, with counter-protests also held. Police imposed restrictions in both towns, including bans on face coverings during protest activity. In Southampton, the demonstration dispersed without incident, and in Dover, officers were deployed in large numbers as protesters marched from the railway station through the town. England produced a 7-0 demolition of Croatia to strengthen their position in the Nations League. Harry Kane and Bukayo Saka each scored twice, with Jude Bellingham and Anthony Gordon also finding the net before Morgan Rogers added a late seventh. Thomas Tuchel spoke after the match.
7: No, it was a fantastic victory. It's an outstanding result, of course, and the performance underlying this result is just on the highest level from the first minute till the last minute.
6: His side now need another win against Czechia on Tuesday to move closer to the quarterfinals. And it's National Tyre Safety Month, highlighting the importance of checking your tyres before hitting the road. Colin Stevenson is from National Highways.
8: 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I think Tyre Safety Month and the change in the weather is a really good opportunity to remind people of the importance of checking your tyres.
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Queen playing here for your Saturday evening on Granbury FM, of course, Late Night Love. That will be along in just over 15 minutes' time. We do it every evening at 11:30. Right now, though, Scanner for Girls.

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0: Escape, Enrique and Iglesias here on Banbury FM. Billy Joel on the way, got some Foreigner coming up as well. Late Night Love is next, and it kicks off with Eternity from Robbie Williams.
1: You're both on the same road, same tarmac, same rules, just a different number of wheels. Motorbikes aren't in your way, they're on their way, just like you. So use your mirrors, check before you manoeuvre, and be aware of motorbikes. Because when we look out for each other, everyone gets where they're going safely. Motorbike safety. It's on all of us. National Highways.

Jackie DeShannon and What the World Needs Now. And of course, What the World Needs Now is more Sabrina Meadows. And of course, you can catch her tomorrow morning. She is here with Banbury FM Breakfast from 7 o'clock.

Billy Joel here on Late Night Love, and of course we do Late Night Love every evening at 11:30. And if you want to get a message out to a loved one, just email us at studio@banburyfm.com and we'll do the rest. This is Foreigner.

0: Stylistics, bringing Late Night Love to a close here on Barry FM. Madonna and Ed Sheeran here, the other side of the news. It's at 1 o'clock. And of course, Ian back here on your radio tomorrow evening with Sunday Night Rocks from 7 o'clock and Late Night Love from 11:30. Whatever you're doing, have a fantastic rest of your weekend. I'll catch you back here, back on your radio, 10 o'clock on Monday. Right now, though, let's catch up with the latest headlines.
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4: Omani national Hamam al-Hamami has been named as the co-pilot accused of attacking the captain of a fly-to-by flight bound for Israel. UAE officials says the co-pilot used the cockpit's crash axe and attempted to take control of the plane, describing the incident as terrorist-related. Passengers and crew managed to subdue him before the aircraft landed in Saudi Arabia. A sixth man arrested over a suspected terror plot at RAF Fairford has been released on bail. The 25-year-old British-Iranian dual national was detained in Westminster on suspicion of preparing terrorist acts. Five other British men arrested over the incident have also been bailed. Counter-terrorism police say the investigation remains ongoing and is hugely complex. A murder investigation is underway after a 40-year-old man was shot dead during a memorial service in West London. Around 40 to 50 people, including children, were gathered in East Acton when shots were heard shortly before 8 on Friday evening. No arrests have yet been made. Police have been out in force after hundreds of people joined rival demonstrations in Southampton and Dover. Anti-immigration protesters marched through both port towns while anti-racism groups held counter-protests. Restrictions were imposed to limit disruption and prevent the groups from coming together. Police say the demonstrations in Southampton ended without incident, while a major operation remained in place in Dover. Education Secretary Lucy Powell is expected to push for further changes to school inspections in England, including a review of how Ofsted assesses inclusion. The report card system replaced single-word judgments last year. Teaching unions and head teachers have raised concerns about the pressure inspections place on staff. And a 7-0 win over Croatia has put England in a strong position in their Nations League group. Thomas Tuchel says he's pleased with the team's attitude.
5: I'm very happy about the attitude which we finished the game. In the second half, we never let go. We were very humble. We were never arrogant in how we approached this game.
4: That's the latest from Radio News Hub. I'm Ben Monse.
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3: The co-pilot, accused of attacking the captain of an Israel-bound Fly Dubai flight, has been named as Omani national Hammam al-Hammami. UAE officials say he attacked the captain with the cockpit's crash axe and tried to take control of the aircraft in what they have described as a terrorist incident. Passengers and crew intervened before the plane made an emergency landing in Saudi Arabia. A 25-year-old dual UK-Iranian national has been bailed following the RAF Fairford incident. According to counter-terrorism policing, he was arrested on suspicion of preparation of terrorism. Acts. He is now the sixth man to be arrested in connection to the plot and bailed. Hundreds of anti-immigration protesters have taken part in demonstrations in Southampton and Dover, with counter-protests also held. Police imposed restrictions in both towns, including bans on face coverings during protest activity. In Southampton, the demonstration dispersed without incident, and in Dover, officers were deployed in large numbers as protesters marched from the railway station through the town. England produced a 7-0 demolition of Croatia to strengthen their position in the Nations League. Harry Kane and Bukayo Saka each scored twice, with Jude Bellingham and Anthony Gordon also finding the net before Morgan Rodgers added a late seventh. Thomas Tuchel spoke after the match.
4: No, it was a fantastic victory. It's an outstanding result, of course, and the performance underlying this result is just on the highest level from the first minute till the last minute.
3: His side now need another win against Czechia on Tuesday to move closer to the quarterfinals. And it's National Tyre Safety Month, highlighting the importance of checking your tyres before hitting the road. Colin Stevenson is from National Highways.
5: 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I think Tyre Safety Month and the change in the weather is a really good opportunity to remind people of the importance of checking your tyres.
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